0: Playlist proposée par
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1: I'm

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2: 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Well,

shuffling through the street. What's the matter with you, boy? Sometime, I sing to myself.

0: Hello, dearies. Welcome. It's the English program on RTCI. Very happy Sunday to all of you. Welcome back to our shared space of music and reflection right here on RTCI. It's Saturday, right? I said Sunday. Well, you know, I get to work on Saturdays and Sundays, so things might be confusing at times. Well, it's Saturday, it's the beginning of the weekend, so I hope your weekend is starting beautifully. It's June 20th, a date packed with deep meaning, rhythm and soul, and I'm glad to share it with you, dear. So this is the way things will be. We'll take you through the latest happenings with our cultural agenda, check in on what to expect from our lovely weather, and take a moment of deep, vital reflection for World Refugee Day. This is actually the celebration taking place today and every year on June 20th. And last but certainly not least, we are celebrating the birthday of a true musical icon, the one and only Lionel Richie, who's blowing one more candle today. So stay tuned, relax, and let's get this journey started with music. So stay tuned.
1: Cultural agenda on RTCI. RTCI.
0: It's the cultural agenda on RTCI, and we're kicking it off with this headline, which runs thus: HES launches call for projects for 2026 research partnership grants. We have some exciting news bridging the worlds of higher education, international culture, and scientific research. The University of Applied Sciences and Arts, Western Switzerland, acting as the leading house for the Middle East and Northern Africa, has officially launched its call for projects for the 2026 research partnership grants. Now, what makes this incredibly exciting for our academic community right here is its core mission. This initiative is specifically designed to build and strengthen long-lasting scientific collabs between researchers based in Switzerland and their peers across the MENA region, including right here in Tunisia. Whether you are in the hard sciences or deeply rooted in the social sciences and humanities, this call is open to all scientific disciplines. It provides funding of up to 25,000 Swiss francs per project to support a joint field work, feasibility study, qualitative interviews, or even collaborative artistic and design-based research. But you'll want to act quickly. The absolute deadline to submit proposals on the platform is Tuesday, June 23rd, 2026. So to all our brilliant university teachers, researchers, and academic minds listening in today, make sure to connect with your Swiss counterparts and seize this brilliant opportunity to bridge our cultural and academic worlds. You can find all the applications details directly on the Leading House MENA website. We'll carry on our cultural agenda right away after some break for music. Let's go.

And we get to resume our cultural agenda for today. We are hitting the pitch, but with a beautiful artistic and historical twist for all the football enthusiasts out there who know that the beautiful game is so much more than just 90 minutes on a field. This one is for you. It's not about the FIFA World Cup. No, it's about an event taking place from the 23rd of June till the 23rd of July. Tunis will be hosting a captivating exhibition entitled Stories of Football Between Italy and Tunisia. This unique event is taking over the gorgeous space at the Maison d'Art du Belvedere Dar el-Funun. Right here in the capital, it dives deep into the shared passion, the historical ties and the cross-cultural connections that have linked Tunisian and Italian football over the decades. It's a wonderful reminder of how sports can serve as a universal language, building bridges right across the Mediterranean. So whether you are a diehard fan of the Squadra Azzurra, a loyal follower of our local leagues, or simply someone who appreciates how sports shape our collective memory and culture, make sure to clear some time in your diary over the coming month to experience these incredible visual stories. The exhibition opens this coming Tuesday, June 23rd, and runs all the way through July 23rd at Dar el-Funun. So mark your calendars if you are interested, of course. Back to music. We'll be right back for the cultural agenda.

As the weekend, I feel it coming, and we can feel it coming as it is happening this very day. Today, Tunis to host final concert of Voix Urbaine Francophone. This very day, Saturday, June 20th, Tunis is hosting to the highly anticipated final concert of the Voix Urbaine Francophone Music Competition. This fantastic event is kicking off at 4:30 p.m. at the Cité des Sciences de Tunis. If you love raw lyrics, poetry and modern rhythm, this is exactly where you want to be. It's a project born out of a partnership between the International Organization of La Francophonie and the wonderful team at Tunisia 88, who do exceptional work with high school music clubs all across the country. Over the last few weeks, 50 brilliant young talents from regions all over Tunisia have been training in rap, slam poetry and stage performance under the mentorship of icons like Afif Sharif, Hatem Qarwi and Yao. Today, in 2 hours, since it kicks off at 4:30, yes. So the absolute best of these young creators are taking the stage at the Cité des Sciences to present their original works to the public. Best of all, admission is entirely free. Yes, it's free, so you can go, just show up and enjoy the event. Though you do need to secure a mandatory online reservation to grab a seat even a few minutes earlier ahead of the event, so you can go and book yourself a seat among the audience. It's the perfect celebration of youth culture, modern urban art and linguistic harmony, so if you are a fan, do not miss it for the world.

And we come to the end of our cultural agenda. On a truly monumental note, we turn to a major milestone for our national heritage and history. This is the headline as posted on the Tunisian African Press. Ministry of Cultural Affairs and Expertise, France announced international call for tenders to rehabilitate Birsa Acropolis and Carthage Museum. Indeed, the Ministry of Cultural Affairs, in partnership with Expertise France, has officially launched an open international call for tenders for the extensive rehabilitation and requalification of the Birsa Acropolis and the Carthage National Museum. Funded with the vital support of the European Union, this massive initiative is aimed at safeguarding and completely revitalizing one of our most treasured UNESCO World Heritage sites. The tender specifically calls on international and local expertise to handle the creation of new heritage reserves, landscape, architecture, and a completely modernized museography to beautifully showcase centuries of Punic and Roman history for specialized architectural groups, construction firms, and design consortia listening in. The deadline to submit applications on the official platform is July 10th, 2026. It's a breathtaking project that will fundamentally transform how we interact with our history and preserve the soul of Carthage for generations to come. Hence, we come to the end of the cultural agenda on RTC. It's 25, no, almost 27 past two. Yes, I guess we have some room for music and we'll be right back. Enjoy.

Welcome back. You're tuned in to RTCI, and now we're turning our hearts and minds to a profoundly significant milestone on the global calendar. Today, June 20th, is actually World Refugee Day, an international day designated by the United Nations to honor the incredible strength, courage, and resilience of millions of people around the world who have been forced to flee their homes to escape conflict, violence, or persecution. This year's observance carries an extra layer of historical weight as the global community marks the 75th anniversary of the 1951 Refugee Convention. For three quarters of a century, this international agreement has stood as a promise rooted in basic human dignity, the fundamental right of every individual to seek safety and protection. The official theme for 2026 is a powerful reminder for all of us all: until everyone is safe. It's a beautifully simple truth that reminds us that safety is not a privilege reserved for the few, it's a collective human right. No society, no community is truly secure while our fellow human beings are denied the chance to live in peace, access education, work, and rebuild their lives with hope. When we look past the cold statistics and the daily headlines, we find, unfortunately, mothers, fathers, scholars, artists, and children, individuals who are not defined but by what they have lost, but by their incredible determination to look toward the future. Today is a day to choose facts over fear, humanity over division, and to extend our deepest solidarity to those searching for a place to call home. Because at the end of the day, I mean, solidarity begins when we recognize our shared humanity. And speaking of humanity, here is actually one of the most recognizable anthems of solidarity and community. Here is "We Are the World."

That was We Are the World as we celebrate today and every year, a day like today, June 20th, World Refugee Day. And now we shift gears to another celebration of a different kind. It's the birthday of the icon, Lionel Richie. It's his 77th birthday, to be accurate, to a global icon, a master songwriter, and one of the smoothest voices to ever grace the airwaves. Of course, I'm referring to the legendary Lionel Richie, born on June 20th, 1949. In Alabama, Lionel Richie has given the world a soundtrack that spans over five incredible decades. Whether he first fell in love with his music back in the 70s, when he was fronting the powerhouse Motown group, the Commodores, delivering unforgettable tracks like Easy and Three Times Lazy, or You Dance Along, to his astronomical solo success in the 80s, his melodies are woven into our collective musical DNA. Okay, without further ado, let's pave the way for Lionel Richie, who is making an appearance, just saying, hello, it's me.

The one and only Lionel Richie, an artist who truly knows how to talk to the heart, indeed. Yeah, that one spoke to your heart, I mean, I hope. From the irresistible feel-good rhythms of All Night Long and dancing on the ceiling to the timeless passion of ballads like the one we've been listening to, Hello, and truly his music transcends generations. He's won Grammys, an Oscar, a Golden Globe, and even a star on the Hollywood Walk of Fame right on his birthday back in 2003. But more than the awards, it's the enduring warmth and joy he brings to the stage and still brings to our screens today, to the radio airwaves, that makes him so universally loved. So today we lift our glasses and turn up the volume for our birthday boy. Happy 77th birthday, Lionel Richie. Thank you for the music, the memories, and for keeping us grooving all night long. So what better way to celebrate Lionel's big day than to let the music speak for itself? Yeah, I know. So turn up your radio and let's dive into a classic. Here is a duo with yet another legend, Kenny Rogers, through Lady.

And with that lovely tune, yes, I think there is a bit of it still rife. The best part of it, I think. The cherry on top of the cake. You're my lady. Thank you so much. Many thanks, by the way, to Raif Husleti, who has been so far taking very good care of the sound. That was a beautiful tone to end the English program for today. Join me tomorrow for another edition. Until then, keep safe, keep the music in your hearts, and enjoy your day. Bye.

0: vous êtes sur la bonne fréquence.
1: When I met you in the summer, to my heartbeat sound, we fell in love as the leaves turn brown.